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0: on the spot, while the injured were rushed to Firozpur Civil Hospital and Faridkot Medical College for treatment. Police sources told Akashvani that many injured remain serious. Delhi police has arrested a hotel cook in connection with the Malviya Nagar fire incident. The fire broke out at a hotel in Malviya Nagar on the 3rd of this month and claimed the lives of 21 people while injuring 40 others. Earlier, the police had also arrested the hotel owner under charges of culpable homicide and other relevant sections. The police stated that further interrogation and investigation is underway. This is Akashvani giving you the news. For quick news updates round the clock, follow us on our X handle at TIR News Alerts. And for details of these stories and more, log on to our website www.newsonair.gov.in and download the News on Air app. Welcome back, you're listening to Midday News. Prime Minister Narendra Modi today chaired a meeting with members of the PM Economic Advisory Council. The Prime Minister and the EAC discussed various ideas and measures to further boost India's economic growth in times of global turmoil. Various reforms to improve ease of living and ease of doing business were also discussed. The members also gave their assessment of the impact of West Asia conflict on India and the world. The second edition of Mango Magic Festival, promotion and tasting event of Indian mangoes, was hosted in Seattle, United States today. Over 100 leading importers of Indian fruits, including senior leadership of U.S. retailers like Costco, participated and tasted 7 premium varieties of Indian mangoes on display, including Alfonso and Kesar from Maharashtra, Banganpalli and Himayat from Andhra Pradesh, Langla and the Seri from Uttar Pradesh, and Ripe Rajapuri from Gujarat. More from our correspondent.
1: The Consulate General of India in Seattle initiated the introduction of Indian mangoes in July last year and partnered with various stakeholders both in India and the greater Seattle area with an attempt to bring new premium varieties of Indian mangoes to big retail stores like Costco for American consumers. These efforts received a significant boost following

0: be here at Mango Magic with the Consul General to Seattle. These relationships that make trade, economics, business relationships really thrive.
1: Moreover, in his recent edition of Man Ki Baat program, Prime Minister Narendra Modi also spoke about the rich diversity of Indian mangoes and praised India's mango farmers for taking this journey from the village to the global market.
2: Aam ki ye yatra ab gaon se global market tak bhi pahunch rahi hai. मन की बात के माध्यम से मैं आम की पैदावार से जुड़े अपने किसान भाई बहनों की प्रशंसा करूंगा। आप देश की कृषि अर्थव्यवस्था के लिए आम किसान नहीं बहुत विशेष हैं, ऐसे ही छाए रहिए।
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3: Mohsen Rezai, the military advisor to Iran's supreme leader Mujtaba Khamenei, has called on US President Donald Trump to make decisions independently of Israel, stop the blockade in the Strait of Hormuz, and release Iran's frozen assets. In an interview with the television channel, Rezai said that the negotiations between the two sides are at a deadlock and Mr. Trump must break this deadlock. He further said that if the US wants to reach an agreement with Iran, the release of frozen Iranian assets is a test that America must pass and the path will be opened. Mauritius has imposed a temporary entry ban on foreign nationals who have travelled to, transited through, or stayed in Congo, Uganda, or South Sudan over the past 21 days following the latest outbreak of the Ebola virus. Mauritian citizens and foreign residents holding valid work, residence, occupation, business, or student permits will still be allowed to enter the country but will be subject to a mandatory 21-day quarantine if they have visited any of the three countries within the previous 3 weeks. India Meteorological Department or IMD has issued a red colour warning for very heavy rainfall with isolated extremely heavy rainfall over Keralam and Mahi till tomorrow. Very heavy to heavy rainfall conditions are also expected over parts of northeast India, Karnataka, Tamil Nadu, Puducherry and Karaikal during the next 2 days. The weather agency predicted thunderstorm accompanied by lightning and gusty winds over Delhi, Haryana, Chandigarh, Punjab, Uttarakhand, East UP, Madhya Pradesh, Jharkhand and Jammu and Kashmir today. The Met Department further said that conditions are favourable for further advance of southwest monsoon into some parts of Maharashtra, Andhra Pradesh, remaining parts of Goa, Tamil Nadu, southwest Bay of Bengal and parts of northeastern states during the next 2 to 3 days. The weather has remained clear across most parts of Himachal Pradesh today, bringing relief to people. After the recent spell of hot weather, the pleasant change in weather has significantly eased daily life. A report.
4: In Himachal Pradesh, light snowfall was recorded yesterday at Rohtang and Kunjam passes in the tribal district of Lahaul Spiti, while some areas also witnessed light rainfall. This change has made the weather pleasant, attracting a large number of tourists to various destinations across the state to enjoy the scenic conditions. Meanwhile, the Meteorological Department has issued a yellow alert for today for the districts of Chamba, Kangra and Kullu, warning of possible thunderstorms, hailstorms, rainfall and lightning. Ritesh Kapoor, Akashwani News, Shimla.
3: The Board of Control for Cricket in India, BCCI, today announced Team India's 16-member T20 international squad for the tours of England and Ireland. Shreyas Iyer has been appointed as India's new T20I captain, replacing Surya Kumar Yadav. Moreover, Tilak Verma has been named as vice-captain. BCCI has also included young sensation Vaibhav Suryavanshi in the squad for the first time, following his great IPL 2026 season scoring highest runs. Prince Yadav has also been added to the squad. The team was announced after a meeting of Team India's Men's Selection Committee led by Chief Selector Ajit Agarkar and BCCI Secretary Devajit Sekhia for deciding the squad for the tours of Ireland and England and the Asian Games in Japan, as well as India A's tour of Sri Lanka multi-day games at the BCCI headquarters in Mumbai today. India will face Bangladesh in the final of the SAF Football Women's Championship at Madgaon, Goa today. The match will be held at 6:30 p.m. Earlier, India secured its place in the final by defeating Bhutan 1-0 in the semi-finals. India has won this title 5 times so far. In hockey, India will face host Japan in the final of the Men's Under-18 Asia Cup 2026 in Takamigahara in Japan today. The match will start at 3:30 p.m. IST. Earlier, India beat its arch rival Pakistan 5-3 in the second semi-final in a high-scoring contest. An Indian benchmark to indices extended their losing streak into the second consecutive week, weighed down by persistent global

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1: 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What we see in life is that we meet people either who have style or who have substance. Either they have elegance or they have professionalism. So it's a rare occasion that we have two people sitting on this dais who have the combination of elegance, style and substance, Dr. Vidya Yerwadekar ma'am and your current Vice Chancellor Dr. Sandeep Srivastava sir. So I am blessed to have two stalwarts sitting who can be emulated by all of us in this hall. Members of the Board of Management, the Governing Council, the respected dignitaries seated across the dais, students, parents, media, and all others in the auditorium. Let me begin by congratulating all of you, the class of 2026 passing graduates. Well done. Your efforts have paid well. And I congratulate the people behind you, like venture capitalists who are there, who are working for the startups to start. They are your parents. Their startup has finally started seeing the day of the light. And congratulations to all your parents. Because of their efforts, I'm sure they will remember this day much fondly than what you all will remember in your life. And if there are any grandparents, I can assure you they will remember it even fondly, because it's their startup which has given another startups. So that life cycle keeps on happening. My dear friends, it's a day to celebrate, but also celebrate those who have helped you during your tenure as graduates or postgraduate students in this institute. There must be friends who must have spent lifetime with you, supplying you coffee, sometimes notes, sometimes shortcuts, sometimes many more things, where that has led to becoming you as a professional graduates here. Acknowledge your juniors who have completed your journals when you were studying for your papers. Also acknowledge teachers who were there with you when you were your ship was sinking, and they provided you with the support. I fondly remember the story of Ramayana, when Hanumanji wanted to cross the ocean. He was not sure of his potential. All it took for Lord Rama is to remind him that he had that potential and he could cross the ocean. So there are people in your life who must have given you that confidence, and you have crossed the ocean. Mind well, that time time there was no social media, so he could not post his reel on the Instagram, which you are very expert at. So, but the support which was needed by those teachers or those friends needs to be acknowledged. Remember one thing, my dear children, that this is an occasion of getting degree, and convocation is a very funny occasion. It reminds you that you have got the degree and you are nobody now, for the institute at least. When you go out, you will start becoming a professional, and you will begin what you began few years back when you became an undergraduate student. Having a degree is just like having a driving license, and that does not mean that you know how to drive the vehicle. So for driving the license, you will need to practice, practice, and keep on practicing. And that is where the institutes like these train you to sustain the stability which will be required for achievements in your life. At this occasion, I would like to tell you few secrets of life. So don't be a professional, live life also. Actually, being professional means looking at the profession very seriously, but you have to also look at the surrounding where you are there. See for your mental health, are you in the right shape, right frame of mind where you can achieve things? See for your friends, family, relationships, social surroundings, because having just a degree and being professional does not mean anything if you are not enjoying your life. Be behind progress. Don't try to become perfectionist, because becoming perfectionist will make you a single person. If you add on the success every year, every day, want to progress onto some things, that will make you a better person. You live in the era of AI. I know you are all being followed. I mean, this must be the only generation which can see the Nobel laureates on YouTube, probably. We were all reading about them on our newspapers and everything, but you can see it. All AI can do it is answer the questions, but you are the one who are going to ask the questions. So remember what is to be asked. Be curious, then be successful. Actually, being successful is reflecting in your salary, but being curious will make you grow, not only in terms of salary, but in terms of your life, your expectations. And if you are curious, you will never be irrelevant. Whether AI comes or BI comes or GI comes, I don't know what is going to come in future. Nobody knows what is there in the future. But what makes you a proper person is that if you are curious and if you are learning, if you are willing to learn, then things are very easy for you. Lastly, I would like to tell you a story for all the graduates who have little bit of skepticism, how the world will accept us. Because as we read that doctor-patient ratio is changing, initially when I started my MBBS program, it was 1 as to 2,800. Now it is nearly reaching 1 as to 1,000. So whether I will be accepted into the society in terms of the competition, and I'll tell you one very interesting story. When Parsis from Iran came to India, so they landed in the land of Surat, and they were stranded in the ship because Surat king never intended them to come inside. He told them that but he was a true Indian, so Atithi Devo Bhava, how he can tell them that you are not required in the vicinity because there is no space for someone else to come in. So what he sent was a glass full of milk to the ship, and he mentioned that our glass is full, how can we accommodate you? So the Parsis were very smart people, so they just took the glass, added a pinch of sugar into it, mixed it and sent it back. So when the glass was returned to the king, they said that we are here to become sugar in your milk, and we will become a part of you and make your life more beautiful. So my dear students, when you go out in the society, just be that sugar which is already there in the society, add to the milk and become a beautiful drinkable milk. Nowadays with diabetes, it is not allowed to have sugar, so you can become a sugar free substance also for those who wish to have that. With that, you will sustain and get involved into everything, and I am sure you will excel in your life, the kind of training which you have got into this institute. My all the best wishes to all of you. Congratulations to parents, and special congratulations to the wonderful gold medal winners. Keep it up. This is just the beginning. Life ka picture abhi baki hai. Thank you very much.
0: अभी तक हमने सम्मानीय अतिथि डॉक्टर ललित भूषण एस वाघमारे को सुना। इसके बाद डॉक्टर विद्या एरौड़ेकर, वो अपने दीक्षांत भाषण में क्या कहती है वो सुनेंगे।
2: one of the most revered educationists and an institutional builder of the country, Dr. Prabhakar Kore, who I sincerely respect and revere, the Vice Chancellor of this university, Dr. Srivastava, my fellow colleague, Dr. Vagmare, the recipient of the Doctorate of Science, Dr. Leonard, the Registrar, Controller of Examination, members of the Board of Management, members of the KLE Society, Academic Council, other statutory boards, and my dear young bright faces that I see here today. I studied in BJ Medical College, Pune. It's a government medical college. And fortunately, during our times, we did not have the NEET exam. It was 12 standard marks that decided our destiny to get into either a government medical college or a private medical college if you didn't really fare well. Honestly, I had studied very hard and I was quite confident that I will get into BJ Medical College because that was the only college of choice. The next one, of course, was Armed Forces Medical College, and I don't think I could have given that commitment to the Armed Forces. And therefore, when I was keeping that option B or plan B in store, just in case I don't get into BJ, the two medical colleges that I would have joined or were of my choice were obviously KLE and Manipal. So probably 45 years ago, I would have been sitting here like you getting a degree from one of the then founders and chancellors, but I didn't study, and I think it's a great loss because I've been following KLE for several years, being a medical student, then a medical practitioner, then of course being in the academic circle, and now leading Symbiosis International University.

organization. When people come to Symbiosis, they say that there's something different here, even when foreign guests and international academia, and of course foreign students and Indian students, when they study at Symbiosis, they say there is something different here. And exactly that's the feeling that I got when I came and got down off my car. There's something different in the air of KLE. What the difference is, I'm sure each one of you as students must have experienced in the last 5 years or 3 years or whatever period of time that you studied in KLE. And I think what is important for each one of you, whether you're a medical student, a health sciences student, or for that matter any discipline, is this kind of culture of that organization that you imbibe. KLE as an organization has been old enough to create a wonderful vibe and a wonderful culture that each one of you should imbibe and take it back home or back to places from wherever you have come. Because finally the identity of each one of you rests on this great organization that has given you, a great university that has given you such excellent teachers, such excellent studies, and of course a degree that I'm sure each one of you will boast for. Today is a very, very important day in the lives of each one of you. You know, when your mother gives birth to you, that's your biological birth. But today when you get a degree from a prestigious university like KLE, it's your social birth. So it's a beginning of a totally new life that you have probably not encountered. Till today, you had your parents, some of you were postgraduates, maybe your spouses or your partners, to support you, to nurture you, to give you that kind of shoulder to rest on. But from today onwards, when you move into the society as doctors, as other healthcare professionals, the world is going to be extremely different from what you went through during your student days. It's not really to scare you, but it's a world which you have probably not even encountered. And earlier on, as doctors, for me, when I moved out of the medical college and I practiced medicine, I had my own hospital. It was me and my patients. There was no world beyond my patients and me, of course, and of course my family. But for you all, the world is very, very different. Healthcare today does not just rest on medical practice. It's way beyond medical practice. The expectations from people around you is not just about your knowledge in medicine or healthcare, but way beyond the knowledge of medicine and healthcare. And therefore, I think for each one of you, it is extremely critical to know what is happening around you, what is happening in the world, whether it is the geopolitical wars that are going on in West Asia today, or what went on in Ukraine and Russia and continue to be. How am I going to be important as a healthcare professional is a question that you need to ask you. Because you never know where you will land. Some of you, of course, will continue your clinical work serving humanity as medical doctors. And some of you might land like me, you know, little did I realize as a medical student passing out of BJ Medical College like you, that I would land up in a totally administrative job. I did obstetrics and gynec because I loved that subject. I loved to deliver babies. I loved the smile on the face of the parents and I loved the cry of the young newborn. And then now, when I'm into administrations, I do miss my OBGY practice. But my husband, who's a medical professional and a gynecologist, tells me, don't worry. Till earlier times, you delivered babies. Today, you deliver institutions. So be happy. One institution every year. So you never know where you will land and what kind of knowledge you will require. You know, because the world is very different. So try and imbibe as much knowledge, whether it is knowledge of healthcare or even knowledge beyond healthcare, because every knowledge is going to affect the way you live, the way you practice. Technology disruptions in healthcare, you can't imagine what it is. You know, when we started the medical school and I told the then dean that let us start, introducing technology courses, he said, madam, NMC mein nahi chalta. Oh, NMC ka curriculum itna tight hota hai ki aap kuch bhi naya introduce nahi kar sakte. I said, if you want your students to really excel after 5 years, and if they don't know how to use technology for healthcare, they will be at a loss. And today, that is exactly what you see. You see artificial intelligence eroding healthcare. You could have never imagined the way it has done today. And can each one of us as medical professionals stay away from AI or stay away from learning technology? We cannot. And therefore, my advice to each one of you, even if you practice in a small town, in a village, or in a plush tertiary care hospital, technology will always be there to help you. And therefore, as young students who have just passed out, if you haven't learned technology or you haven't learned artificial intelligence in a formal way as to how it's going to affect healthcare, please start your learning again so that, you know, you will be well equipped with the knowledge and you will not stay behind. These white coats
that we have, we really feel proud, right? There's a white coat ceremony, at least in the Symbiosis Medical College. I'm sure you also have that. We're really proud about it.

0: We are also proud when we pass out and start writing prescriptions. But I think medicine and healthcare is way beyond the white coat and prescriptions. It's about what kind of empathy that you develop in you, what kind of communication skills that you develop in you. We teach soft skills to management trainees, students who undergo management education, but we don't teach soft skills to medical doctors. I believe that with the ATCOM model you do have, but many of us ignore that subject and we say that that's for someone else and not for me. But let me tell you, if you are a compassionate doctor, if you are a doctor who has excellent communication skills, you will have many, many, many more patients coming to you than someone else who probably was a gold medalist, having got a gold medal here on stage, and may not have those kind of patients coming to you. Look at patients with a great sense of humanity. Don't look at patients to earn money. As medical professionals, or when you enter the field or career of medicine, money should be the last thing that any one of us should imagine, you know, or concentrate on. What each one of you should now concentrate on is, how will you alleviate the pain of someone who comes to you? How will you give the comfort to someone who may not have a medical problem but just comes to you for counseling? You know, as medical doctors, many a times, at least in my medical practice, because I was primarily treating women, almost 50% of them were not really patients. 50% of them just came to me because they wanted to be heard. When I was in Oman, in Muscat, where I was working with the Ministry of Health, almost 80% of the women came to the hospital not because they were patients. They just wanted to go out of their homes and talk to someone who would listen to them. And therefore, be great listeners, right? Because the amount you listen, you know, the way you listen, that will give relief to the lady or a patient who's in front of you. Don't forget history taking. What I see in young people today is that they ignore communicating with patients because gadgets are so many. You know, if someone comes with a pain in abdomen, you directly send the patient or the person to the radiology department, right, to get an ultrasound done. If you have a back pain, you send the patient to get a MRI or a CT scan done. Many of us don't spend time with our patients. So learn this art of spending time with patients and taking history of patients, because that is most critical. Fortunately, during my times, we didn't have as many gadgets. In fact, I didn't even hold a laparoscope in my hand till I passed out my MD obs gynae. Can you believe it? Now you can't do that, right? You have to be as much tech friendly and gadget friendly as much you have to be even patient friendly. But while you use technology, you use the gadgets, don't forget the patient, don't forget your communication skills, because that is something that is going to really, really give you success and happiness in the practice, in the medical practice that you envision to be. Nowadays, you hardly see clinics, you hardly see small nursing homes. What you see are large hospitals, and I think in this whole bubble of tertiary healthcare and quaternary healthcare and super specialization and working for large hospitals, somewhere all of us as medical professionals have really lost our way somewhere. The kind of empathy, the kind of sympathy, the kind of communication that erstwhile medical doctors did, we have lost that. So try and see how you can regain these virtues of medical practice or being healthcare professionals, because these are the same virtues and the qualities that are really going to help you. So no matter how much well you have done in your careers, the kind of gold medals or accolades that you have received during academics, what is really going to help you are these simple things. Don't also feel shy to ask your friends for help, right? Medical practice is all about teamwork. We only teach teamwork to management students. We don't teach teamwork, unfortunately, in medical education or medical practice. Try and look at a patient through a teamwork process, you know, because you never know, you're treating a patient for something else, but the patient may land up with another doctor in the next few weeks. So try and reach out to your friends and try and develop a great network of people. I was so happy to see that there were people from Pune, from Satara, from Chandigarh, and, you know, from Bihar, and of course from Belgaum and Goa, and from so many places. Imagine you've made friends, and I also see some foreign students sitting in the audience. Imagine you've made friends with this kind of diverse population. Let me tell you that communicating with a diverse population also helps your personality to grow, your character to grow, and therefore embrace diversity as much as you can. As students, you tend to huddle up with people who speak the same same language, who people who eat the same kind of food, who probably have the same, come from the same region. But let me tell you, in the outside world, you're going to encounter people who are very, very diverse. Not just diverse by the way they look or the kind of food that they eat, but people with very diverse opinions, even in medical practice. And therefore, what is more critical is these very soft skills that you need to embrace, even as medical professionals, whether it is diversity, whether it is communication skills, all these soft skills are going to be as important as your clinical skills and the use of technology. I'm sure that these years that you were at KLE, you must have imbibed the very, very inherent values that this institution has given you, the ethical standards on which this institution rests. So be very proud that you've passed out of an institution that has given you these kind of ethical values and a great standard and a great foundation that they have laid in each one of you. Now see how you can soar high. You can not just leapfrog, but actually pole vault in your own medical career. But don't forget your alma mater. Ensure that you contribute to your alma mater in whichever way possible, whether it is just coming back and giving a lecture here or contribute in any other way. But definitely don't forget your alma mater, because it is this alma mater which has been your family for the last 5 years or 3 years or the period of time that you were with them. So wish you all the very best. God bless you. I'm sure each one of you is going to excel in your careers. Do remember this university as much as you will remember your own families. Be very proud that your parents have helped you. They've not only put in financial resources, but even their time and many other things to make you what you are today. So don't forget the efforts of your parents, and last but not the least, the efforts of your teachers who've been like sculptors, actually giving you that shape and personality to become what you are today. So thank you very much once again, sir, for inviting me for this wonderful function. I hope the association of KLE and Symbiosis grows further. We will certainly look at opportunities, how we can collaborate. There's so much learning that Symbiosis can do from KLE and vice versa. And for all of you students, I also invite you to the Symbiosis International University in Pune. Our medical college and the hospital will always welcome you. Thank you and God bless.
1: अभी तक हम डॉक्टर विद्या येरवडेकर जी को सुन रहे थे।

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1: 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This honor stands as a national acknowledgement of his tireless dedication to education, healthcare and societal transformation. On this memorable occasion, with deep sense of sincere gratitude, we acknowledge his transformative vision and legendary leadership. Sir, the entire Kaher fraternity takes immense pride for extraordinary contributions to society and nation building. Today, we are deeply honored by the presence of our distinguished guest, whose contributions to higher education and academic leadership have been exemplary and inspiring. We extend a warm welcome to Honorable Pro Chancellor of Symbiosis International University, Pune, and Principal Director of Symbiosis Society, Dr. Vidya Ravivalkar, an eminent academic leader who is spearheading the transformation of international education in India. Her commitment to global education through innovation and student-centric learning has significantly contributed to strengthening the landscape of higher education in India. We are equally privileged to welcome Honorable Vice Chancellor, Dattam Megha Institute of Higher Education Research, Dr. Professor Lalit Vaghmare Bhushan, a distinguished academician and administrator known for his contributions for developing a quality-driven higher education and institutional excellence. As the youngest VC in the country, he is role-modeling energy and dynamism to the universities across the nation. We feel extremely honored to award this year Doctor of Science honoris causa to Dr. Leonard G. Gomela, MD FSCS, Professor and Chair of Emeritus of Urology, Sydney Kimmel Comprehensive Care Center at Thomas Jefferson University, Philadelphia. We express our deep sense of gratitude for accepting it. Their gracious presence at this convocation adds immense value and inspiration to this memorable academic occasion. Friends, they are institutions who impart education, and they are institutions that shape the destiny of society. KLE belongs to the latter. Founded in 1916 by the visionary Saptarishis, the Karnataka Lingayat Foundation Education Society, what began as a humble educational initiative has today evolved into one of India's most respected educational movement. With more than 300 educational institutions spread across Karnataka, Maharashtra, Goa and beyond, KLE has created a vast educational system spreading with over 1.5 lakh students and supported by nearly 18,000 dedicated faculty members. The journey in health education is started way back in 1933 with KLE BMK Ayurveda Mahavidyalaya Belgavi, followed in 1963 by GN Medical College Belgavi. The journey continues of 20th century to 21st century. And in 2006, KLE attended the prestigious deemed to be university status, giving birth to KLE University. This march continues with recent establishment in last 2-3 years of off-campus at Hubli, which is a state-of-art infrastructure, and we hope that it will deliver the best services in the country. I take this opportunity to express my sincere gratitude and deep appreciation to the former leaders, administrators and faculty of Kaher, whose dedication, foresight and relentless effort laid the strong foundation upon which this institution proudly stands today. Arising from its extraordinary legacy, the 16th convocation marks yet another proud milestone. Today, we proudly confer a total of 1810 degrees across diverse disciplines of health sciences and higher education, 44 degree of Doctor of Philosophy PhDs, 28 DM MCH in super specialties, 691 in postgraduate degrees, 1013 undergraduate degrees and 34 diploma and fellowships. The conferment of 40 gold medals upon 34 meritorious students reflect our deep appreciation of their academic excellence and outstanding achievements. I would like to place here on our sincere appreciation for the dedicated efforts of the Controller of Examination, Dr. Chandra, and the entire examination team. Kaher has consistently strengthened its reputation through accreditations, nationally and international recognitions and rankings. The university is re-accredited in third cycle by NAC as a Grade A plus university. It has consistently ranked within 100 and 150 in the NRF ranking. The flagship institutions, dental, medical and pharmacy, are ranked among the top 50 institutions in the country, with current rankings holding at 29th, 46th and 50th respectively. The KLE BMK Ayurveda Institutes ranks 8th in the country and 3rd in the Karnataka. Kahir has internationally ranked in 500 to 550 band by QS Asia ranking. It earned the prestigious Platinum band with grade A++ in green ranking, recognizing the university as one of the cleanest, environmentally conscious and sustainable campus in the nation. All the hospitals and labs are NABH and NABL accredited. The Directorate of Quality Assurance and Institutional Excellence, under the dynamic leadership of Dr. Seema and the IQAC Council, deserves our heartfelt appreciation. We have a robust educational ecosystem that fosters intellectual curiosity, quest for knowledge, and professional competence. The academic excellence is pursued through 155 well-curated programs in 8 faculties, dispensing through 11 institutions, 5 schools across 3 campuses. Kahir has further strengthened its academic blueprints in medicine. The MBBS intake has increased by 100 seats in last year, 15 JNMC and 15 JJMC. We have now started super specialty programs in radiation oncology also. The total intake of Kahir stands nearly 3,000, with 2,964 students taking admissions every year, with out of which 1,154 in medical institutions, in 23 PG programs and 16 super specialty programs. All programs are enriched through competency-based education, learner-centric pedagogies, outcome-oriented curriculas, and experiential learning. The adoption of multidisciplinary and interdisciplinary approaches have strengthened our academic frameworks. The capacity building of our faculty is also our key focus. The Department of Health Professional Education is now upgraded to School of Health Professionals Education and propagates capacity building in competency-based, student-centric and technology-enabled teachings. The Department of Medical Education, JN Medical College, Belgavi, is a regional and nodal center and collaborating with India's best AHPE, AIU and Towards Unity for Health organizations. We are spearheading the faculty development across the nation. Kahir has hosted more than 100 continuing professional activities last year. I reaffirm our commitment to building a future-ready institution rooted in academic excellence, innovation, compassionate healthcare, society responsibilities. To the parents who place their confidence in us, the government and regulatory authorities and press who have guided and supported our journey, to the communities whose faith has inspired our mission, we offer our sincere gratitude. Every achievement we celebrate today is a reflection of the shared partnership and cultural collective belief in the transformative power of education. We gratefully acknowledge the invaluable guidance and support of the Academic Council, Executive Council, esteemed Chairman Shri Amit Kore, and all the directors of the KLE Society. Above all, the institution remains deeply inspired by the visionary leadership of Honorable Chancellor Dr. Prabhakar Kore, whose unwavering dedication, foresight, and commitment to education and healthcare continue to shape the growth and legacy of Kahir. To our graduating students, this convocation is not the culmination, fulfillment or attainment of your journey, but the beginning of a greater responsibility. As you step into the world, carry with you the values of integrity, service, humility, lifelong learning, that excellence that Kahir represents. We wish you the best, which you truly deserve. Kahir continues to serve, inspire, innovate and transform lives today, tomorrow and for generations to come. With profound gratitude and humility, we extend our sincere appreciation for your all gracious presence, unwavering support and enduring faith in Kahir. Welcome to this convocation. Thank you so much.
0: अब तक हम केएलई एकेडमी ऑफ हायर एजुकेशन एंड रिसर्च डीम्ड टू बी यूनिवर्सिटी बेलगावी कर्नाटक का 16वां दीक्षांत समारोह जो हुआ उसका रिपोर्ट सुन रहे थे। इस कार्यक्रम में सिम्बायोसिस सोसाइटी की प्रधान 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